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Love with you on this marvelous Monday night. Coming up, Lainey Wilson, also Kane Brown and Marshmello. 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

0: Lainey Wilson on 97 Country and Phone Keys Wallet. Good love it to you. Coming up, Ella Langley and Morgan Wallen. Also, Tim McGraw and Luke Combs. Here's Kane Brown and Marshmello. Miles on it.
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Sam Hunt on 97 Country, leaving the night on. Glenn with you, Megan Maroney coming up. Bailey Zimmerman, too, after new music from Jelly Roll. Get them hands up.

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0: 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U.S. officials have linked a Taylor Farms plant in Mexico to cyclospora, the parasite that's causing severe illness, including vomiting, cramping, and the reverie.
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It's LB Luke Bryan. Country Song Came On, starting off 9 o'clock on this marvelous Monday night. My name is Glenn, and it's that time once again. 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

Loving that new song from Dustin Lynch. Aren't you easy to love on 97 Country? You love it you on the Bartow Ford Request and Dedication Hour. Maren Morris, a little bit ago, our first request of the night in my church. George Burgeon, Luke Bryan coming up. Also got Randy Houser after Chris Young. Getting you home on 97 Country.

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Tracy Byrd, Watermelon Crawler, 97 Country, WPCV. 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John Party coming up in a few minutes by request. Also, Taylor Swift's new song on the way. It's Riley Green now, Change My Mind on 97 Country.

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0: 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U.S. officials have linked a Taylor Farms plant in Mexico to cyclospora, the parasite that's causing severe illness, including vomiting, cramping, and the Riri.
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Proud to be Central Florida's country station. You live with you on this marvelous Monday night in the bar to afford request and dedication hour, playing your favorite songs by your request until 10 o'clock tonight. That's coming up real soon, so we have enough time for just one more request tonight. Kenny Chesney and Big Star. And that's going to do it for me tonight. Thank you so very much for spending your evening with us. Hope to catch you back here 7 o'clock tomorrow night, taking your text and playing your faves once again for you. Until then, have a wonderful night from all of us at 97 Country. Be blessed. Don't be stressed. I've been Glenn. See ya.

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0: The mystery of the explosive Riri has been solved. U.S. officials have linked a Taylor Farms plant in Mexico to Cyclospora, the parasite that's causing severe illness, including vomiting, cramping, and the Riri.
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0: The mystery of the explosive reverie has been solved. U.S. officials have linked a Taylor Farms plant in Mexico to cyclospora, the parasite that's causing severe illness, including vomiting, cramping, and the reverie.
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0: The mystery of the explosive Riri has been solved. U.S. officials have linked a Taylor Farms plant in Mexico to cyclospora, the parasite that's causing severe illness, including vomiting, cramping, and the Riri.
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0: 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U.S. officials have linked a Taylor Farms plant in Mexico to cyclospora, the parasite that's causing severe illness, including vomiting, cramping, and the riri.
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0: The mystery of the explosive Riri has been solved. U.S. officials have linked a Taylor Farms plant in Mexico to Cyclospora, the parasite that's causing severe illness, including vomiting, cramping, and the Riri.
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1: And DJ the Trucker.
0: The mystery of the explosive Riri has been solved. U.S. officials have linked a Taylor Farms plant in Mexico to Cyclospora, the parasite that's causing severe illness, including vomiting, cramping, and the Riri.
2: It's iceberg lettuce.
1: It's probably the most destructive iceberg since the one that sunk the Titanic.
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4: 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Paul Wolfer here to talk to you about hardwood floors and the weather in general. It's just very hot around the state of Florida. 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We'll come out to see you and see the new. Everything is going to 6, 7, 8, 9 inches wide. 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Obviously, we're going to last longer than any of the rest of them, but that's for you to see and find out.
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1: 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U.S. officials have linked a Taylor Farms plant in Mexico to Cyclospora, the parasite that's causing severe illness, including vomiting, cramping, and the Riri.
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0: Good morning, 97 Country. Tuesday morning, Julie and DJ here.
1: And we've been hearing ever since Ozempic became so big, what was about two or three years ago? Mm-hmm. And now it's just the prices have gone down, so more and more people are able to get it. We've heard about the side effects. We've heard about Ozempic butt, where it looks like a pancake.
2: Yeah.
1: You've got Ozempic face. You've lost so much weight now that it's kind of sagging. Ozempic neck. Ozempic hands.
2: Yeah, Ozempic ears, I think.
1: Eyes.
2: Yeah.
1: Some people's eyesight is changing.
2: All right, good.
1: Now, the latest is Ozempic feet. Ah, shoot. Ozempic feet is the drug's latest side effect. So Ozempic users say fat loss is making veins and tendons more visible on their tootsies. Okay? Some patients report heel pain and a burning feeling in their feet from Ozempic. Doctors say rapid weight loss can leave skin loose, yes, okay, and saggy, which could lead to blisters and wounds.
2: A saggy arch, that don't sound good.
1: That does not.
2: Julie, a buddy of mine went on Ozempic, and he hadn't lost any weight or anything, but he did notice his feet, they used to look like baked taters. He said if his feet get any skinnier, he's going to need a belt for his Crocs.
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0: 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Paul Wolfer here to talk to you about hardwood floors and the weather in general. It's just very hot around the state of Florida. 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Call. We'll come out to see you and see the new. Everything is going to 6, 7, 8, 9 inches wide. You have to see it to believe it. And all wheat colors and light colors in that range. 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Obviously, we're going to last longer than any of the rest of them, but that's for you to see and find out.
1: 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And remember, you could have wood.
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0: All right, fine.
5: If you say so.
0: Good morning. You're listening to 97 Country. It's 527. Julie and DJ on this Tuesday morning. DJ, how are you?
5: I'm doing good, Julie K. I noticed something funny. I mean, it's always, I know offices are different, like how you go in one room and it's scalding hot and the next room is cold. But it's such a difference. Like, it's a couple of feet from where my office is, and I have to have a little fan because I get in the morning time. I guess I have it on some kind of timer where it's warm in there. But I walk in here and it's like Mr. Freeze from Batman. I like it. I mean, I'd rather be colder than hot because it's easier to warm up because you can always put a jacket or hoodie on or whatever. But yeah, it's just a really drastic difference.
0: Well, your office is always warmer, you say, but mine is freezing in here. The first thing I do when I get in is I put on a sweater because it's always so cold. And then, like you said, the other parts of the station of the building are on timers. So it's like 77 degrees across the way. It's 72 degrees in here. I don't know what it is in your office, but
5: I wouldn't even notice that you were cold except for the icicles hanging off.
0: That's a dead giveaway right there. So, all right. So let's do this. Welcome to Tuesday, July 21st, 2026. Here's what we celebrate today. National Junk Food Day. Love it.
5: That's if you a could holiday have I can get behind.
0: Any junk food right now, DJ, what would you want? Anything in the world that you could have this. What is it?
5: Something hamburgery, like a Big Mac or either a Crystal Burger right now.
0: Okay.
5: Right now. How about you?
0: A bag of Doritos.
5: You want something simple like you.
0: Yeah, junk food. Yes. Right, it's easy.
5: Okay.
0: I would take the nacho, the ranch. I don't care. I'd take it all. Sounds good to me right now. I love the salty. Okay, other than that, DJ, it's Invite an Alien to Live with You Day. Why? I don't know.
5: I think most couples feel like they're living with an alien anyway, because they're like, do I really know this person?
0: And lastly, it's Take a Monkey to Lunch Day. I mean, again, I don't make this up, people. It's on the internet. It means it's true. It's real. Check it out for yourself.
5: We're going with a monkey to lunch today.
0: He's a good friend. Yeah, I wouldn't call him that to his face. But anyway. All right. As far as celebrities having birthdays, he's 37 years old today. Who is Rory Culkin?
5: Oh, that's one of that's Spacklin Culkin's brother from Home Alone.
0: Yes, he's the younger brother. Yeah,
5: Macaulay's. He's done pretty good for himself with the acting and everything.
0: He has. He's done very well for himself. 48 years old today. Who's Josh Hartnett?
5: Josh Hartnett. He's an actor, and the first movie I saw him with, I think he was in a movie with Harrison Ford, and I can't remember the name of the movie, but he's an actor.
0: Yeah.
5: But I can't remember what he was in. Do you remember what he was in?
0: Was he also in Pearl Harbor? Was that a movie he was in, too?
5: Most famous ones he was in, yes.
0: Okay.
5: He's a good actor.
0: Though. Okay. 53 years old today, Allie Landry, speaking of Doritos.
5: Allie Landry. She was used to be married to A.C. Slater from Saved by the Bell for about 5 minutes.
0: Yes.
5: Till he just can't be faithful. Well, I guess he is now, but
0: he cheated on her at his bachelor party the night before they got married, and after she found out, she divorced him immediately.
5: Oh, come on.
0: So,
5: Slater. What's wrong with you? She's a beautiful woman.
0: Beautiful. 69 years old today, John Lovitz.
5: John Lovitz, yeah. He was on Saturday Night Live.
0: That's him.
5: That's the ticket, yeah.
0: And lastly, 74 years old today. Who is George Wallace, DJ?
5: Oh, he's a comedian.
0: That's him.
5: One of the funniest guys ever.
0: Yeah.
5: Ever.
0: And who is celebrating birthdays locally, DJ?
5: A very, very happy birthday to Richard Wells of Auburndale and Susie Short of Haines City.
0: And if you're celebrating a birthday today, happy birthday from 97 Country.
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0: Julie and DJ on this Tuesday morning right here on 97 Country. An Atlanta Waffle House employee has gone viral for rapping about the place he loves to work at. He's rock star Rocky Riley.
1: Oh, yeah.
0: Is his name. And he's gone viral because he likes to rap while he's working behind the counter, even while he's grilling.
1: Whoa,
0: he'll rap for customers as well. He says he loves working there. And even if somebody offered him a record contract, he ain't leaving. He loves the Waffle House so much, he would not walk away. He says the work environment feels like a community.
1: Aww.
0: He says he's seen servers and cooks put their families through college and pay off medical expenses, all while working at the famous chain restaurant.
1: Right.
0: Now, he's going viral for his Waffle House mixtape, and people are wanting to see his songs professionally recorded and used in a commercial, right? That would be a dream, he says. But he says it's not going to change his life. Even if he got a record contract for like $1 million, he's still going to be working at the Waffle House.
1: He'll keep selling mixtapes out of the back of his 1996 Nissan Altima.
0: Could be. But here's a little bit of what rock star Rocky Riley sounds like.
1: All right, I want to hear this.

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1: I don't know what he said there. It made me hungry, though.
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Josh Turner. Would you go with me on 97 Country? Good morning, 5:56. Partly sunny, a little on the breezy side today. 30% chance we're going to see some rain, getting up to about 93 for a high. Right now, 78 degrees. Yeah.

0: John Party, it's Heartache on the Dance Floor on 97 Country. Good morning. It is 6 o'clock. Welcome to Tuesday. It's Julie and DJ. And DJ, one of the coolest things that I love about living here in Lakeland is specifically the hurricane hunters. You can hear them going out when there's storms a-brewing.
1: You can.
0: And this morning around 5 a.m., sure enough, one of them headed out to go check out Big Bertha. Tropical storm Bertha.
1: Wow.
0: Formed yesterday in the Gulf of Mexico, about 110 miles south of Panama City, Florida. It's the second tropical storm of the Atlantic season. Now, it is going slowly, drifting very slowly west-northwest, about 3 miles per hour, with maximum sustained winds of 40 miles per hour, as it expected to strengthen as it approaches land.
1: Okay.
0: Now, they're expected to track near or along the northern Gulf Coast, so affecting Florida, Alabama, Mississippi, and Louisiana before pushing west towards Texas. So flash flooding is possible from western Florida to central Texas through Friday. Coastal Louisiana expects 3 to 5 inches of rain. But yes, our hurricane hunters are out checking out Bertha and seeing what she is up to early this morning.
1: That's cool. And I got a statement from Bertha. It says, why the big? Why are you calling me big? I've been dieting all through hurricane season. You're calling me big.
2: Yeah, the traffic is pretty light so far. Heading down from Dade City along Highway 98. That's not too bad going south. Your trouble-free all the way toward Lakeland, around toward I-4. I-4 going west is incident-free out of Plant City. And no major issues in toward Tampa either as you head toward I-275. The eastbound side of I-4 is up to speed in toward Lake Buena Vista. No problems so far near Highway 417. And beyond all of that, you're moving well in toward Orlando. That's a pretty good ride in toward Orange Blossom Trail, as well as in toward Highway 408. I'm Rick Dixon with your Central Florida traffic.
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5: Another breezy day with southerly winds gusting to over 20 miles per hour. Some scattered showers and a few storms will develop today, and that's where we could have some even stronger winds. Temperatures are going to be hotter. We're going to reach the low to mid-90s across the region. And on Wednesday, as drier air is expected, we're going to have fewer storms around. And as our rain chances drop, temperatures will climb into the mid-90s Wednesday afternoon. We'll have updates on our rain chances and the latest on Tropical Storm Bertha as it moves westward away from Florida. For 97 Country, I'm meteorologist Julie Marquez.
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0: Good morning now, 6:02. Thank you so much for starting your day with Julie and DJ and Kane Brown. 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

Julie Currington, people are crazy, right here on 97 Country. Good morning, 609. Julie and DJ here at McDonald's is debuting something new this morning for breakfast. We'll tell you more in snack time after Jordan Davis. I didn't know if

0: Davis, Tucson, too late on 97 Country. Good morning. It's 6:12.
1: Come and get it.
2: Just eat it.
1: That's right. 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
0: Nice. Mm. That sounds good.
1: I'm hungry all of a sudden. All right, Julie K. McDonald's has quietly added two new breakfast sandwiches to its menu.
0: Really?
1: They're not making a big advertisement about this. I don't know why, but it's the honey brown butter bacon egg and cheese biscuit and the honey brown butter chicken biscuit.
0: Oh.
1: Now, they say they're not different from the regular breakfast biscuits, except what's different is what's drizzled on top. It's a brand new honey brown butter sauce.
0: Mm-hmm.
1: The new sauce also takes McDonald's in a different direction from the hot honey trend everybody else is doing. This is a more of a kind of a sweet, sugary brown butter, not the spicy. Now, you can get it right now at McDonald's. 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And I'm thinking you can add this to any biscuit if you want to, because all they're doing is just drizzling that butter sauce on top. And it is available for a limited time. Coffee Mate has released a limited edition creamer for situationships.
0: Oh, good Lord.
1: Why? I don't understand this. The Situation Sip Mixed Fruit Creamer has a strawberry, citrus, and mixed berry notes. And they say it works in iced coffee, summer drinks, and them dirty sodas everybody's crazy about.
0: Oh, okay.
1: Now, the only thing harder than a relationship is getting this creamer, because they're only giving it away online. And you got to go to coffeemate.com. Unfortunately, you missed a window for the first giveaway. The next one is on July 27th at 2 p.m. They said they're giving fans a chance to grab a free bottle on a first-come, first-served basis while supplies last. I hate those giveaways like that. It's never fair.
0: Yeah, just put it in the grocery store. Put it at Walmart so we can go get one.
1: Yeah, everybody will try it. I mean, I don't know what the deal is, but I guess they just want to bring attention to their brand.
0: Probably.
1: Welch's is coming for you, Uncrustables. That's right. One of my favorite things at Uncrustables. Welch's is coming out with their new product called Real PB&Js. 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
0: So is it round like
1: yes,
0: that?
1: Bigger, okay. Yeah, but 50% bigger. Oh, I can't wait to get some of that.
0: Okay.
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want more? 3, 2, 1 on 97 Country. Good morning, 625. A new Barbie is hitting the shelves, and I'm not sure this is a good idea. We'll tell you more after Kenny Chesney right here on 97 Country. Yeah, the man.

0: Chesney, it's Get Along right here on 97 Country. It's 628. Welcome to Tuesday. Julie and DJ here. And I'm not sure this is such a great idea.
1: Why?
0: A toy company has a pregnant doll with an amniotic sac filled with slime.
1: At least you can pronounce amniotic.
0: I'm a woman. Of course I can. So a new toy is about to hit the market called the My Mini Baby Mom and Surprise Doll. It features a pregnant Barbie-style doll with a removable stomach, okay? And the stomach contains a very realistic amniotic sac with a tiny plastic baby and slime inside, okay?
1: I'm thinking that stuff inside of Stretch Armstrong. That's, you know, when you
0: pretty much, yes. So to birth the baby, you remove the doll's stomach, okay? So it's a plastic stomach, the pregnant stomach.
1: I don't know nothing
0: stomach.
1: About birthing no doll's baby.
0: Then you pull out the sack and you squeeze it, and you can push the baby out.
1: Ooh.
0: Then you can flip the doll's stomach around so her belly is flat again.
1: Oh, she's got her abs back. Her,
0: yes.
1: She worked so hard at Pilates doing.
0: Pretty much. So it seems like it's like a one-time thing that once you squeeze the baby out of the sack, it's out.
1: The fun's done.
0: Yeah, the fun is done. Yeah. So no word on when it's going to be hitting shelves. It's going to be in the UK first, then maybe come to the US.
1: Yeah.
0: I don't know. This is just kind of weird.
1: It is.
0: And I'm not sure that, you know, this is something that... I just don't know. It sounds kind of gross.
1: Jill, I guess we've got to realize times have changed.
0: Yeah.
1: I can remember the worst thing about a baby doll is when it would pee after you give it a bottle.
0: Uh-huh.
1: Yeah.
0: Yeah.
1: All I can say about this one is, baby daddy sold separately.
2: In Lake Buena Vista, the eastbound side of I-4, that's a little sluggish after Highway 417. Nothing too bad. Beyond all of that, you're up to speed and wide open and toward Orlando. The traffic is pretty light heading from Lakeland on westbound I-4, approaching Highway 98. And there's some replays into our Plant City, getting heavier after Alexander Street toward Mango Road. After that, there's bumper-to-bumper traffic in toward Tampa from the Selma Connector toward I-275. And there are some replays on I-275 going southbound near Fowler Avenue, then again approaching I-4. I'm Rick Dixon with your Central Florida traffic.
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Langley, Morgan Wallen, I Can't Love You Anymore on 97 Country. Good morning, 641, Julie and DJ on this Tuesday morning. And you need that morning cup of coffee because, oh, you just need it? Well, there's good news about your coffee. We'll tell you more after Carrie Underwood.

0: but before he cheats, right here on 97 Country. Good morning, 6:45. Julie and DJ on this Tuesday morning. And DJ, I don't know about you, but this morning my booty is dragging.
1: Yes.
0: I feel like not enough coffee can get into my system to get me going today, which is good news because now I can drink more coffee and so can you, DJ.
1: Really?
0: Yes. And we know exactly how much coffee is now safe to drink. The American Heart Association says up to 400 milligrams of caffeine a day is safe for most people and their tickers. Okay? 400 milligrams. That is equivalent to 4 cups of coffee. So drink up. If you want that coffee, go ahead and drink it.
1: 4 cups of coffee, that's not a limit. That's just a warm-up act. Right?
0: The American Heart Association study notes that moderate coffee or tea use may have heart benefits. Now, I've always heard that tea is good for you, like the green tea, that's a matcha, that's always good for you. But now that they're saying more and more coffee is good for you,
1: I think it keeps the blood pumping through your body. You know, yes. It's flowing through there.
0: What is not good for you, though, DJ, are those caffeine drinks, those energy drinks.
1: Yep, yep.
0: It warns that high caffeine levels from the energy drinks can be dangerous, and that drinking 1 to 3 cans a day could raise the blood pressure in some people. So coffee good, energy drinks bad.
1: Bad.
0: Coffee good, energy drinks bad.
1: You know, Julie, okay, 4 cups of coffee might be safe for some people, but for someone crossing paths with you before the 4 cups, very dangerous.
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0: Ross. It's Single Again on 97 Country. Good morning. It is 7 o'clock. Julie and DJ on this Tuesday morning. And the good stuff is brought to you by Ronnie's Carpets and Flooring.
1: That's the good stuff.
0: There's a 73-year-old man named Dave Whitlow, and he has spent the last 8 years volunteering as a cuddler in the NICU unit at Children's Hospital of Richmond in Virginia. So Dave volunteers. He goes in 2 days a week to comfort premature and critically ill babies. Now he goes in and he does. He cuddles them. He holds them.
2: Aww.
0: Before holding them, though, he learns about their condition from nurses and keeps a close eye on their monitors, treating every cuddle very carefully. Of course, we got Dave.
3: I pretty much just want to be with them. I ask the nurse, tell me what this child is receiving, what kind of treatment, is there anything special I need to know about it? The support and spiritual needs of the family and the staff. And so it all kind of gets tied together here.
0: Love it. He says the role is the best job he's ever had. And before returning each baby to their bed, he whispers the same message. Grow strong, grow smart, grow kind.
2: It's incredible. Like, most people retire and they just go do selfish things or what they want to do. But this guy is actually making a difference.
0: Cuddling babies. Yeah. That is good stuff.
1: That's the good stuff.
4: East of Tampa, there's a jam up on police on I-75 southbound from Fowler Avenue to just before I-4. There's a collision at that point. Part of the roadway is blocked off. There's a very minor delay going northbound, getting around it as well. That's not as bad. The traffic volume is increasing in toward Eaton Park on northbound Highway 98 as you head in toward Polk Parkway. And you'll slow briefly toward Lakeland again as you head in toward Main Street. And there are delays in toward Lake Buena Vista getting heavier on eastbound I-4 near Highway 429. Then again, after Highway 417 toward Highway 535. After that, though, I-4 runs widely in toward Orlando. I'm Rick Dixon with your Central Florida traffic.
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6: Another breezy day with southerly winds gusting to over 20 miles per hour. Some scattered showers and a few storms will develop today, and that's where we could have some even stronger winds. Temperatures are going to be hotter. We're going to reach the low to mid-90s across the region. And on Wednesday, as drier air is expected, we're going to have fewer storms around. And as our rain chances drop, temperatures will climb into the mid-90s Wednesday afternoon. We'll have updates on our rain chances and the latest on Tropical Storm Bertha as it moves westward away from Florida. For 97 Country, I'm meteorologist Julie Marquez.
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0: Good morning, 7:03 now. Thank you so much for starting your Tuesday with Julie and DJ and Luke Bryan, Country and She Knows It.
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Emily. It's Carolina on 97 Country. Good morning, 709. Julie and DJ on this Tuesday morning. And what singer supposedly got the Riri, you know, the parasite? We'll tell you who after Kane Brown, Backseat Driver, on 97 Country.

0: Christine Brown, it's Backseat Driver on 97 Country. Good morning, 713. Welcome to Tuesday. It's Julie and DJ, and it looks like the FDA is walking back claims linking Taco Bell lettuce to the parasite. So, yes, the FDA is walking back its claim. The agency now says the initial test results were a false positive.
1: Well, we're sorry we ruined your business.
0: Taylor Farm says the FDA has apologized to them, and there are currently no confirmed positive samples. And also, it looks like Taco Bell, since this whole thing has happened, their sales has dropped almost 20% because of this.
1: Julie Kay, this is a lot of drama for something most people peel off their taco anyway. I can't believe this is going on.
0: And also, Kelly Clarkson thinks she actually caught the Riri parasite.
1: Oh, no.
0: She just kicked off her Las Vegas residency with some major tummy trouble, she says.
1: Uh-oh.
0: She joked at Saturday night's show that she thought she caught the parasite.
2: I don't know what's wrong with me. I don't know if I got that thing, you know, that people like eat lettuce. But last night during the show, I was like, oh my God. And I get back to my room and I have never been so happy there's not a man in the room. Bridesmaids ain't got no what happened in my life. I was like, oh. And you know the part where you think it's over, you're like, it has to be over. No, girl!
0: So, yeah, when she got back to her room Friday night, she had never been so happy, like she said, that there wasn't a guy there because of the sounds that were coming out of the bathroom. She says it went down in the bathroom was worse than the infamous bridesmaid scene, you know, when they're at the wedding dress store and it's like lava.
1: Yeah,
0: that bad.
1: I bet there were sounds coming from that bathroom that even American Idol couldn't judge.
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0: Ashley Cook, your place on 97 Country. It's 728 now. Julie and DJ here. And a guy right here in Florida stole $650 worth of body wash. He was afraid of some BO. Yeah. Was recently arrested after a body wash heist at Walgreens. Gerald Cobbs and two accomplices entered the Walgreens store. One of them distracted a clerk as the other two filled bags with $650 worth of body wash.
1: Oh.
0: That's a lot of body wash.
1: It is.
0: Goodness gracious.
1: I guess it has a high street value because, I mean, if you've been into stores, body wash could be like $9 up to $16 a bottle.
0: So. I don't know. Officers identified the trio through, of course, surveillance video because, as Polk County Sheriff Grady Judd always says, you are being watched. There are cameras everywhere these days. So the police said Cobbs is known to dress as a female. And further investigation revealed that Cobbs had recently been arrested.
1: Oh.
0: By Lakeland Police Department on an active warrant, and he's already hanging out with Grady Judd's buddies in the Pokey, in the Polk County Jail.
1: Oh,
0: so
1: no.
0: He's already hanging out there. But $650 worth of body wash. Now, I know it's been hot here in Lakeland.
1: I know.
0: But goodness gracious.
1: Stank, right?
0: Yeah.
1: Well, thanks to our incredible Lakeland Police Department, the body wash bandits didn't get that clean getaway they were looking for. The LPD said they were easy to find because they followed the Sport Blast scent.
0: Yeah. Mm-hmm.
2: That's Quiet Ride heading down from Dade City on Highway 98. That's not too bad going south as you work way toward Lakeland. For the most part, that runs pretty well toward I-4. East of Tampa, the accident at Clutterbrook is still going on. Southbound I-75 prior to I-4. The delays for this begin before Fowler Avenue. There are two separate accidents within those delays that's going to add to that. Plus, there's a jam up on northbound I-75 heading up from I-4 toward this situation. And heading in toward Lake Buena Vista, the eastbound side of I-4, that's a little sluggish between Highway 417 and Highway 535. After that, there's a brief delay in toward Orlando near Highway 408. I'm Rick Dixon with your Central Florida traffic.
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Order up. All right. Ella Langley, Be Her So Bad on 97 Country. Good morning. It's 7:41. Julie and DJ with Joe Nichols and Tequila is the devil's. I mean, makes her clothes fall.

0: Beatles' Tequila Makes Her Clothes Fall Off on 97 Country. Maybe that was this guy's problem. He was surfing naked. Maybe it was tequila.
1: Surfing naked?
0: That's right. 744, Julie and DJ here. And yes, this man was arrested for surfing naked. You know the movie Teen Wolf?
1: Yeah, yeah.
0: Where he surfs on top of the van.
1: Yeah,
0: where
1: yeah.
0: Teen Wolf surf. Well, this guy said, hold my beer, decided to get on top of a train and surf naked. Colorado police arrested a man from Arizona. His name is Daniel, and he was arrested after he was caught surfing naked on top of a moving train.
1: Oh, my gosh.
0: In a statement, the department said, for those of you who had the unfortunate experience of seeing this gentleman, like I said, he was naked, I want you to know that he was arrested on felony and misdemeanor charges.
1: Cowabunga.
0: Now, Daniel expressed his love not for tequila, but for vodka, beer, and he likes to play the banjo. Where was his banjo when he was surfing naked?
1: Oh, those things alone just sound like the making of the worst country song ever.
0: Unfortunately, they said we had to separate him from his banjo when he was arrested. He wasn't supposed to be on the train to begin with, right, as you can imagine, but he broke a window on the Union Pacific Railroad locomotive, and that's how he got in and decided to get up on the top.
1: Okay.
0: Trying to do like Mission Impossible stuff, I guess.
1: Well, the guy said he loves vodka, beer, and playing the banjo.
0: Mm-hmm.
1: Makes perfect sense, because I'm pretty sure nobody ends up surfing naked on top of a train because they love creating Excel spreadsheets.
0: Yeah, that's
1: right?
0: True. Yeah.
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host Tracy Lawrence. You find out who your friends are on 97 Country. Good morning. 7:56. It's Julie and DJ. Did you hear it around 5 o'clock this morning? So cool. More after Riley Green.

0: Kelly Green. It's a damn good day to leave right here on 97 Country. Good morning. It is 8 o'clock. Welcome to Tuesday. It's Julie and DJ here. And DJ, one of the things I love most about living here in Lakeland is that we're somewhat close to the Lakeland Linder International Airport.
1: Yep.
0: And that's where NOAA is, which is our big Hurricane Hunter planes go out of Lakeland Linder International Airport.
1: Would you like to ride on that thing?
0: I would love to. When Sun and Fun was here in April, they did have it out there so you could kind to see inside what it looked like inside one of those big Hurricane Hunters. But around 5 o'clock in the morning is when it took off this morning to head over to the Gulf to see what big old Bertha doing.
1: Old big Bertha.
0: Tropical Storm Bertha. She's a brewing over in the Gulf. So she formed yesterday evening in the Gulf of Mexico, about 110 miles south of Panama City, Florida. It is the second tropical storm of the Atlantic season. Now, it's drifting slowly west-northwest. It's slow. She is slow. Big Bertha is taking her time. 3 miles.
1: Well, she's big, Julie.
0: That's true.
1: A lot to haul that around.
0: She's going about 3 miles per hour with maximum sustained winds of 40 miles per hour. Now, it is expected to strengthen as it approaches land. So, it is expected to track near or along the northern Gulf Coast, of course, affecting Florida, Alabama, Mississippi, and Louisiana before pushing west toward Texas. But it could have some flash flooding involved with this.
1: Oh, gosh.
0: But so far, it's moving away from us, which is great.
1: Yep.
0: We don't want that.
1: Great news.
0: But, you know, feel sorry for our other friends that live along the Gulf Coast.
1: Well, hopefully they won't have to deal with it.
0: Yes, hopefully it will not go into something big. But big old Bertha.
1: Yeah, speaking of big Bertha, Bertha, that name, it sounds just like a storm that's going to bring you a casserole and take your patio furniture.
2: There are delays for heavy in spots heading in toward Lake Buena Vista along eastbound I-4 near Highway 429, then decrying near Highway 417 as you work way in toward Highway 535. Beyond all of that, there's a jam forming in toward Orlando that forms gradually near John Young Parkway and gets heavier after Orange Blossom Trail and continues to and past Colonial Drive. Heading from Eaton Park, the northbound side of Highway 98, that's a little slow as you head toward Crystal Lake Drive, then again toward Lakeland approaching Main Street. East of Tampa, the accident at Cluter Park was still going on. It's on I-75. It occurred going southbound prior to I-4. There's bumper-to-bumper traffic from after Bruce B. Downs Boulevard toward that point. I'm Rick Dixon with your Central Florida traffic.
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4: Another breezy day with southerly winds gusting to over 20 miles per hour. Some scattered showers and a few storms will develop today, and that's where we could have some even stronger winds. Temperatures are going to be hotter. We're going to reach the low to mid-90s across the region. And on Wednesday, as drier air is expected, we're going to have fewer storms around. And as our rain chances drop, temperatures will climb into the mid-90s Wednesday afternoon. We'll have updates on our rain chances and the latest on Tropical Storm Bertha as it moves westward away from Florida. For 97 Country, I'm meteorologist Julie Marquez.
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0: Good morning, 8:03 on this Tuesday morning. He's DJ, I'm Julie, and here comes Corey Kent with Coe Wetzel, Rocky Mountain Low.
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0: Thomas Rhett, after all the bars are closed right here on 97 Country. Good morning, 812. He's DJ. I'm Julie. And I'm not sure this is such a great idea.
1: Why?
0: A toy company has a pregnant doll with an amniotic sac filled with slime.
1: At least you can pronounce amniotic.
0: I'm a woman. Of course I can. So a new toy is about to hit the market called the My Mini Baby Mom and Surprise Doll. It features a pregnant Barbie-style doll. Mm-hmm. With a removable stomach. And the stomach contains a very realistic amniotic sac with a tiny plastic baby and slime inside.
1: I'm thinking that stuff inside of Stretch Armstrong. That's, you know, when you
0: pretty much
1: cut one of those up.
0: Yes. So to birth the baby, you remove the doll's stomach. Okay. So it's a plastic stomach.
1: I don't know nothing about birthing no baby.
0: Then you pull out the sac and you squeeze it and you can push the baby out.
1: Ooh.
0: Then you can flip the doll's stomach around so her belly is flat again.
1: Oh, she's got her abs back.
0: Yes.
1: She works so hard at Pilates doing.
0: Pretty much. So it seems like it's like a one-time thing that once you squeeze the baby out of the sack, it's out.
1: The fun's done.
0: Yeah, the fun is done. Yeah. No word on when it's going to be hitting shelves. It's going to be in the UK first, then maybe come to the US.
1: Yeah.
0: I don't know. This is just kind of weird.
1: It is.
0: And I'm not sure that this is something that, it sounds kind of gross.
1: Julie, I guess we've got to realize times have changed. Because I can remember the worst thing about a baby doll is when it would pee after you give it a bottle.
0: Uh-huh.
1: Yeah.
0: Yeah.
1: All I can say about this one is, baby daddy sold separately.
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Chase and Aldean. Don't tell on me on 97 Country. Good morning. It's 8:23. Julie and DJ here, and you need your coffee to get your morning started. One cup, two cups, three cups. Why? You should have four after

0: Zac Brown Band, whatever it is, right here on 97 Country. Good morning. It is 8:27. Julie and DJ here. And DJ, I don't know about you, but this morning my booty is dragging.
1: Yes.
0: I feel like not enough coffee can get into my system to get me going today, which is good news because now I can drink more coffee and so can you, DJ.
1: Really?
0: Yes. And we know exactly how much coffee is now safe to drink. The American Heart Association says up to 400 milligrams of caffeine a day is safe for most people and their tickers. Okay?
2: 4 milligrams.
0: That is equivalent to 4 cups of coffee. So drink up. If you want that coffee, go ahead and drink it.
2: 4 cups of coffee, that's not a limit. That's just a warm-up act. Right?
0: The American Heart Association study notes that moderate coffee or tea use may have heart benefits. Now, I've always heard that tea is good for you, mm-hmm. like the green tea, that's a matcha, that's always good for you. But now that they're saying more and more coffee is good for you,
2: I think it keeps the blood pumping through your body. And
0: yes.
2: It's just flowing through there.
0: What is not good for you, though, DJ, are those caffeine drinks, those energy drinks.
2: Yep.
0: It warns that high caffeine levels from the energy drinks can be dangerous, and that drinking 1 to 3 cans a day could raise the blood pressure in some people. So coffee good, energy drinks bad.
2: Bad.
0: Coffee good, energy drinks bad.
2: You know, Julie K., 4 cups of coffee might be safe for some people, mm-hmm. but for someone crossing paths with you before the 4 cups, very dangerous.
3: There are delays for heavy in spots heading in toward Lake Buena Vista along eastbound I-4 near Highway 429, then to crawling near Highway 417 as you work way in toward Highway 535. Beyond all of that, there's a jam forming in toward Orlando that forms gradually near Johnny Long Parkway. It gets heavier after Orange Lawson Trail continues to and past Colonial Drive. Heading from Eden Park, the northbound side of Highway 98, that's a little slow as you head toward Crystal Lake Drive, then again toward Lakeland approaching Main Street. East of Tampa, the accident at Cluter Park was still going on. It's on I-75. It occurred going southbound prior to I-4. There's bumper-to-bumper traffic from after Bruce B. Downs Boulevard toward that point. I'm Rick Dixon with your Central Florida traffic.
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Luke Combs, it's Be By You on 97 Country. Good morning. It is 8:40. Julie and DJ on this Tuesday morning. And Mickey D's is debuting something brand new this morning. DJ is going to tell you more in snack time after Kenny Chesney and Uncle Cracker when the sun goes down right here on 97.

0: Kenny Chesney, Uncle Cracker when the sun goes down on 97 Country. 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
1: Come and get it.
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1: That's right. 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It's gravy. 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
0: Mm.
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0: Yum.
1: Men. Oh, gosh. I'd wear that.
0: I'm sure you would.
1: Smelling like a slab of beef all day.
0: Mm-hmm.
1: That'd be great. Julie K. McDonald's has launched two new breakfast sandwiches, and they're doing it very quietly. I haven't seen a lot of advertisement on this. They have the honey brown butter bacon egg and cheese biscuit and the honey brown butter chicken biscuit. And they say the only thing different between the regular sandwiches in that variety and this is they've drizzled over the top a brand new honey brown butter sauce.
0: I like it. I'll try it.
1: Now, recently, when you think they're doing honey on stuff, it's that hot honey trend. They say this is different. This is just a sweet, rich brown sweet butter honey.
0: Okay.
1: If that makes any sense. And then you can probably add this to any biscuit. They say that's the only difference. They're not baking anything different. They're just drizzling it with that sauce. They say you could add that probably to any biscuit that you like. And it's available for a limited time at McDonald's. The Coffee Mate has released a limited edition creamer for situationships, Julie. I guess every year they do these special special edition creamers.
0: Yeah.
1: Yeah, they do it for all of the holidays. But now they've done one for a situationship. And if you don't know what a situationship is, it's an undefined romantic or romantic connection that lacks commitment and a clear future.
0: Yep, that's what it is.
1: Well, going on that. What's making this is harder than a relationship like that is getting this creamer because it's going to be given away online only. And you already missed one of the deadlines, which was yesterday.
0: Okay.
1: So on July 27th at 2 p.m., get online at coffeemate.com and you can get one of these. And it's a first come, first serve basis.
0: What's the flavor profile on this?
1: Oh, you're going to love this, Julie.
0: Am I?
1: It's an unexpected blend of berry, citrus, and mixed berry flavors.
0: Huh.
1: Yeah, mixed berry for the mixed signals.
0: Okay.
1: You know what I mean?
0: Yeah.
1: Makes sense.
0: You know, actually, Coffee Mate also had a strawberry cheesecake out a few years ago. And I remember thinking, are you kidding me? Right? But I bought it. It was actually pretty good,
1: really
0: the coffee.
1: Good? Okay.
0: Yeah, I was surprised. Surprisingly, I enjoyed it. So.
1: Okay, so if you want to get on this Coffee Mate's newest summer fling, just on July 27th, 2 p.m., get online and you might be able to get one. Julie K., I love Uncrustables. We've done many stories of the new flavors that have come out. But Welch's, the grape jelly people, is coming for you, Uncrustables.
0: Uh-oh.
1: With their new real PB&Js. The new line features a peanut butter and jelly sandwich that's 50% bigger than you are. And it packs 12 grams of protein, which is way more than they offer. It's made with fresh baked bread, creamy peanut butter, and Welch's fruit spreads like the grape, the strawberry, and the mixed fruit. That sounds good, right?
0: Mm-hmm.
1: They're available now at Walmart stores in the frozen food section. They're 6 per box. And you might want to get some. Well, it's a regular item, so you don't have to hurry. So get on down there and get you some. I am.
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0: It is 9 o'clock. Thank you so much for starting your Tuesday with Julie and DJ. We got some great music on the way. The latest from Lainey Wilson is coming up. Luke Bryan, Ella Langley, and Morgan Wallen. I Can't Love You Anymore. In the meantime, let's kick everything off with Toby Keith.
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0: Luke Bryan, country song came on right here on 97 Country. Good morning, 914. Julie and DJ here. And the good stuff is brought to you by Ronnie's Carpets and Flooring.
1: That's the good stuff.
0: There's a 73-year-old man named Dave Whitlow, and he has spent the last 8 years volunteering as a cuddler in the NICU unit at Children's Hospital of Richmond in Virginia. So Dave volunteers. He goes in 2 days a week to comfort premature and critically ill babies. Now, he goes in, and he does. He cuddles them. He holds them.
2: Aww.
0: Before holding them, though, he learns about their condition from nurses and keeps a close eye on their monitors, treating every cuddle very carefully. Of course, we got Dave.
3: I pretty much just want to be with them. I ask the nurse, tell me what this child is receiving, what kind of treatment, is there anything special I need to know about it? The support and spiritual needs of the family and the staff. And so it all kind of gets tied together here.
0: Love it. He says the role is the best job he's ever had. And before returning each baby to their bed, he whispers the same message. Grow strong, grow smart, grow kind.
2: It's incredible. Like, most people retire and they just go do selfish things or what they want to do. But this guy is actually making a difference.
0: Cuddling babies. Yeah. That is good stuff.
1: That's the good stuff.
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0: Easton Corbin, let's roll with it right here on 97 Country. Thank you so much for starting your work day with Julie and DJ on this Tuesday morning. And Smith, Fedler & Smith, PA, advise us to make apologies every morning because we say stuff, we do stuff, we tell you stories that aren't quite right. If you listen to some of the stories, you're like, what? Huh? Yeah, that's our reaction too. So I would like to apologize because this morning we were talking about a new doll that is coming out. It's a pregnant doll. And when you take off its belly, then you can pull the baby out of an amniotic sack filled with slime. And I just thought this was a little inappropriate.
1: Those are kids, right?
0: Yeah. I don't think somebody wants to squeeze it and the baby pushes out and then you turn the stomach around and then she's got her flat belly. You know, like the Kardashians after they give birth and they have liposuction immediately after. Ain't nobody want to see that, number one. And number two, I thought it was kind of a gross toy. So I'm sorry. It's educational. Okay. Educational for little girls. So I'm sorry that I was a little not into the pregnant doll.
1: Okay. You did good there, Julie.
0: Thanks, DJ.
1: All right, Julie Kay, I need to apologize to Kelly Clarkson because you told the story about her. She's having her Las Vegas residency, and she was up on stage, and she's telling the whole crowd that she thought she got that little Rhea thing going on, you know.
0: The Riri.
1: She thought she had the Riri, and she was telling the whole audience about it.
0: Parasite.
1: She's just out there. I think that's why people like her, because she's so honest.
0: Yeah.
1: But I owe her an apology, because I said they interviewed the room service guys, and they said there were notes coming from the bathroom that even American Idol couldn't judge. That was wrong of me to say. Kelly Clarkson, she's a pretty girl, and I didn't mean to put that image in everybody's head. So, I'm sorry, Kelly Clarkson, but I got a question, Julie Kay.
0: Yeah.
1: Okay, you know, during the quarantine, how there was a shortage on toilet paper.
0: I do remember that,
1: okay.
0: Yeah.
1: Okay. And there was no reason to be, but now there's not. And there should be toilet paper hoarding. Why? Why is there not? Why don't you hear of toilet paper shortages? That's what I want to know.
0: Why?
1: I mean everybody's got the Riri.
0: Not everybody has the Riri.
1: Well, they're acting like in the news that it's like a pandemic or something.
0: DJ, only like 5,000 people have it. That's okay. Not a lot of people.
1: Okay. All right.
0: He's got Riri of the mouth. All right, let's move on.
1: Yeah, I need to.
0: All right. Anything you want to say, you have any notes you want to critique this show, be our guest. You can text us at 863-683-9797. Thank you, Jarrett Gordon Ford at Winter Haven.
1: If you want to email us and make any comments about me mentioning Riri, you can email us at 97country.com, or you can catch up with us on our social media pages, TikTok, Facebook, and Instagram.
0: And lastly, if you feel the need to pick up the phone and talk to somebody, is someone who is going to be in the studio right when we're done. And that's Melissa. She's in next. Sorry, Melissa.
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day, Potts Farm was a place to go. 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Them old dudes.

0: 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Good morning. Melissa Moran here. It's a beautiful summer day. Let's get it going with Blake Shelton. Here's Drink on It.
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97 Country WPCV. Well, Thomas Redd had to unfortunately cancel a show that he was going to be doing in Pennsylvania due to inclement weather. It's always so heartbreaking for the fans when that happens. He'll be back, though. Here's Country again on 97 Country.

0: Combs back in the saddle on 97 Country WPCV, where it's 10:14. Melissa Moran here, and another thing just demolished by competitive eater Joey Chestnut, a broken record. He recently demolished a 5-pound plate of barbecue nachos in 2 minutes and 12 seconds. He ate it during a minor league baseball game in Memphis, and he beat out two other competitors. You know, at this point, you know what would really, really impress me, Joey Chestnut? If he sat down and ate a big bowl of Taco Bell lettuce. I think even he would be like, nah.
1: I battled that thing for 7 hours. It was the size of the boat. I almost ran out of line.
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0: 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They're back, baby. They said definitely in 2027, so we're going to have to practice some patience. 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

CB, I hope your work day is smooth sailing so far. You know, they say 40% of workers admit to sabotaging a colleague to advance their career. What are you doing? Are you snitching on someone who's always late or what? Here's John Party with Boots Up. She's got

0: Young, Who I Am With You on 97 Country WPCV, where it's 1042. Ooh, what do you think about this juicy story? A man is suing Airbnb because the host sent his wife doorbell camera footage of him with another woman. And it was only in retaliation because the host allegedly sent the footage after the man refused to pay almost $1,000 for violating the house rules. And then he left a nasty review. So they were like, oh yeah, hold my beer. Whoa. What do you think about this? 293 or 683-9797. Do you think the host is responsible and should pay up?
1: When picking out that engagement ring, the last thing she wants is a cookie cutter boring ring that looks like what everyone else has.
2: People want to see something that's different. They want to make it their own.
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97 Country, WPCV. Cloudy right now and 86 degrees. Gonna get up in the low 90s. And thunderstorms, probably see those around 5 o'clock or so. Here's Sam Hunt.

0: WPCV. It's 11:01. Good morning and happy Tuesday. Today is National Junk Food Day. Always staying two steps ahead. I celebrate that every day. My waistline agrees. Let's kick off the hour with some Kenny Chesney. Here's Beer in Mexico. 97.5 WPCV.
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0: 97 Country, so many great country artists coming to the area this fall. Thomas Rhett here is going to headline the Tampa Pig Jig Saturday, October 17th. Here's 16.
1: Take a left here, boy. Take it slow. Don't get distracted by that radio. I just rolled my eyes and I said,

0: Jelly Roll with a Liar on 97 Country WPCV, where it's 11:14. Jelly Roll and Bunny XO have officially settled their divorce, and it sounds like everything was amicably agreed to. There's no drama. If you listen to our podcast, you know they're doing quite okay. Court documents show they'll split an aircraft, cars, homes, and their intellectual properties. In fact, she was showing off one of the homes on her YouTube channel, and it is to die for. So, and Jelly Roll says he's coping well after the settlement. So not only has he lost a lot of weight, his wallet is a lot lighter too.
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0: Pasco Flats, Fast Cars, and Freedom on 97 Country WPCV, where it's 11:45. Well, you know, it's hurricane season when we start paying real close attention to, like, the yellow and red blobs on the radar. Meteorologists were keeping their eye on Tropical Storm Bertha, which at this point it looks like it's missing our area and instead heading west into the Gulf. So a big sigh of relief there. Of course, we'll keep you up to date on everything going on with the weather. And hopefully we can avoid it altogether this season.
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6: 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We need a balanced budget amendment so we don't spend more money than we take in. 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

0: 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Isn't it crazy how we haven't seen one picture from Taylor's wedding? I wonder how and when they're going to come out. Here's Tyler Hubbard, dancing in the country.
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0: 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It's finally lunchtime. I know you needed this. Let's kick off the hour with some Big and Rich. 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

97 Country, WPCV. It's 88 degrees right now and cloudy. Expect some thunderstorms later this afternoon. Here's Billy Currington. Do I Make You Wanna?

0: Jordan Davis with Bar None on 97 Country WPCV, where it is 12:14. And wouldn't this be quite the throwback? The Brady Bunch. Remember that show? The stars are allegedly pushing for a TV comeback. I mean, really? Okay. It's no secret that they didn't get the kind of residual paychecks that you'd expect from a show that was that big. But back in the day, a lot of those producers were pocketing that money. So they want those checks. And I don't know. Do you think that storyline would work in today's modern era? The blended family aspect. I mean, sure.
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97 Country WPCV. A guy in Idaho has broken a Guinness World Record by balancing 195 rolls of toilet paper on his forehead. That's a lot. In the meantime, there's some guy who just ate a bunch of Taco Bell lettuce who just really needs one of those rolls of toilet paper. 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

97 Country WPCV, Ella Langley almost suffered a really bad wardrobe malfunction while performing in Baltimore. Her dress came all the way unzipped, but someone saved the day by tossing her a Ravens jersey, and she just wore that for the rest of the night. 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

0: Mondays are I Don't Have to Be Me on 97 Country WPCV, where it's 12:43. And don't shoot the messenger. I'm about to talk about Christmas. I know. We're only in July. Christmas in July. Well, only because other people are talking about it. The folks over at Downtown Lakeland said that they're already planning the holiday season, and we're going to have another Christmas tree in Munn Park. And this time, it's going to be bigger and better than last year. I think we could all use a little extra Christmas cheer, don't you?
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I'm telling you, John Party is fantastic in concert, and he's coming to Ocala, Florida for the Rock the Country Music Fest, opening up for Blake Shelton. 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

0: 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Good afternoon, Melissa Moran here. Let's kick off the hour with some Randy Houser. 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

0: Well, we did find out that Travis Kelce did end up singing at his wedding to Taylor. I wonder how that turned out. Here's Hotel Key on 97 Country. Hope you're having a great day.
1: Well, it was down some street we couldn't even pronounce. We were stuck in the middle, loving every ounce. Tequila was cheap, but the flow we were feeling was real. Neither one of us looking for three little words, unless those three words were do not disturb. Checkout was supposed to be noon, but we slept until 3:00.

0: Sleepless in a Hotel Room from Luke Combs on 97 Country WPCV, where it's 112. You know, Luke didn't believe in himself as much as his parents did, so it's a good thing he eventually listened. Check it out.
1: I kick myself all the time. Like, how did I put this together sooner, you know? It's like, all I did was sing all the time, and never one time was I like, maybe I could sing for a living, you know? And my parents were always like, chase your dreams, you know? But then in my mind, I'm going like, I mean, to an extent, right? I'm like, let's not get crazy with it here. You know what I mean?
0: A good lesson to learn. Make sure you dream big.
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97 Country WPCV, your weather right now at 90 degrees and cloudy. And of course, it is Florida after all, so we'll probably see a thunderstorm later this afternoon. 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

0: Blake Shelton with God's Country on 97 Country WPCV, where it's 129. And Blake is going to be performing at the Rock the Country Music Festival. That is going down August 29th with John Party opening for him down there in Ocala. So check that out. Coming up, you're going to hear from Ella Langley. And we've got the latest from Morgan Wallen next on 97 Country.
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0: Rascal Flatts, What Hurts the Most on 97 Country WPCV, where it's 146. Now, the American Heart Association has weighed in on how much coffee you should be drinking. I don't know if you're going to pay attention. Drink what you want. The verdict is no more than 4 cups. And no, that doesn't mean thermosfuls. That is 4 cups. And at the same time, they say that energy drinks are like even one could be dangerous. So tell that to my insomnia.
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0: Tuesday, my friend. I'm sure you are. Welcome to the show, Graham. I'm Nick Allen. On the job, Kane Brown's latest woman on the way for you, Eric Church. It's one hell of a view, I tell you what. But it's a little big town heading down to the boondocks as we kick off two. And it's on. 97.5 WPCB,
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0: Jordan Davis, Tucson, too late on 97 Country WPCV, Central Florida's country station. Nick here on the job for a Tuesday. I want to take a second to thank some people over there at Patton Tire in Lake Wales. They took care of my automobile because it didn't have any air conditioning in it. We live in Florida. You can't go driving around in a vehicle without AC. And so thank you so much for hooking me up with that. After the break, Shania Twain, Any Man of Mine on the way, Tucker Wetmore, Cody Johnson, and more on the way on 97 Country.
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97 Country, cloudy skies 91, down to 75 tonight with a slight chance of a drip. Could get some rain tomorrow, hump day high at 95 with Tucker Wetmore's 321 on 97 Country.

97 Country, this is what happens when the butterflies settle down, put on slippers, and discover that contentment is oddly louder than grand gestures. 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

97 Countries. If you're going through a tough time right now, hopefully this song right here will offer you strength and encouragement. It's the latest from Dan and Shay. 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

Zach Brown Band, Knee Deep on 97 Country WPCV, Central Florida's country station. Nick here on the job. Well, you know, a lot of state fairs are going on, and the Minnesota State Fair is one of those world-famous state fairs. I'm sure you're familiar with it. And a big part of the reason is the food. So the fair board unveiled this year's fair food menu. The fair is going on August 27th through September 7th. So I thought I'd pull up the Minnesota State Fair menu, see what you think about these. Pickle pie. Pie crust filled with a blend of chopped pickles, pickle juice, and cream cheese, topped with homemade savory whipped frosting made with ranch and Cholla hot sauce, garnished with a gherkin. Pickle pie. Here's one for you. Cracklin' corn ribs. Corn cob quarters dipped in tempura batter, then fried, brushed with seasoned butter, and topped with bacon ranch, green onion, and candied jalapenos, served on a bed of pork rinds. But there was one that I really, really, really actually liked a lot.

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0: Devin Country. Hope the second half of your afternoon is going well. Just in case you're tuning in, I am Nick Allen on the job on a productive Tuesday. Luke Bryan's latest country, and she knows it's coming up. Chris Lane, big plans as well, but it's Keith Urban with John Cougar, John Deere, John 316, kicking off the re-on. 97.5 WPCP,
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97 Country up next. Bailey Zimmerman along with Luke Combs. And I also have a wacky but a true story. But first, it's Chris Lane's Big Plans on 97 Country. 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

0: Bailey Zimmerman, Luke Combs, backup plan on 97 Country WPCB. Nick here on the job with the wacky, but a true story. A German man that dropped his phone down an old well was able to retrieve the device, but not before he became stuck inside. He climbed into the old well to grab his phone, only to find that he couldn't get out. Luckily, he had recovered the phone and was able to call for help. He dropped his phone into the well, and then dropped himself in the well. At least the signal down there was strong enough to call for help. Go ahead, say it with me. Wacky, but true.
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0: Luke Combs, one of my faves when it rains and pours on 97 Country, WPCB. Nick here on the job. Speaking of rain, we could get some tonight. 20% chance of a drip with the overnight low of 75. Tomorrow, partly sunny and hotter than it is today with a 20% chance of showers and storms. The hump day high of 95. Probably going to feel like 105 tomorrow. Don't be surprised. Cloudy and 92. BRB with a couple of people are going to be featured in our Country Quick Hits segment later on in the show. Ella Langley along with Morgan Wallen, I Can't Love You Anymore on 97 Country.
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0: Zach John King on 97 Country WPCV. Nick here on the job with a quick Nick news attack. A study found that eating dark chocolate makes you smarter. So smart that it will give you the brain power to uncover even more excuses to eat chocolate.
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1: Mighty fine, I'm hoping, and you're getting a lot of stuff done on this productive Tuesday afternoon. I am Nick Allen on the job, just in case you're just tuning in. Corey Kent and Co. Wetzel, their latest Rocky Mountain Low on the way for you. Chris Jansen wants to fix a drink, but it's not even 5 o'clock yet. And your first look at traffic, but first, it's Luke Bryan, What Makes Your Country, kicking off 4 o'clock on
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97 Country, Nick on the job. I noticed I haven't given you a useless fact today. Here's one for you. Almonds are a member of the peach family. You're welcome. Here's Chris Jansen, Fix a Drink on 97 Country, WPCV, Central Florida's country station.

0: I feel that every day when I get out of bed. 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Nick, you're on the job. 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According to a new article by the Daily Mail, what your car says about you is important. If you drive a Honda, let's say, you're money conscious and value investments over appearances. If you drive a Subaru, you tend to be outdoorsy and practical, often shopping at the food co-op and relying on all-wheel drive. If you're a Ram truck driver, you are most comfortable in Wranglers, and you're comfortable with a cowboy hat on. Let's see how comfortable traffic is this afternoon for Tuesday. Rick, what's up?
1: Heading down from Lakeland, the southbound side of Highway 98, there are some brake delays near Crystal Lake Drive. Heading in toward Tampa, the northbound side of I-275. That's going at the north end of the Howard Franklin Bridge. You'll find slowdowns on or off as you head in toward Bush Boulevard. They're not as bad, though. The westbound side of I-4 heading through Orlando, there's a very heavy backup that's forming near Har Street around toward Highway 408. Then you're crawling after that after Sand Lake Road, on or off as you head in toward Polk County around toward Highway 429. I'm Rick Dixon with your Central Florida traffic.
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14: As we approach Wednesday morning, partly cloudy, still a little bit breezy. Temperatures will be in the upper 70s. Wednesday, partly to mostly sunny, just a few showers and thunderstorms. A touch breezy, but not as bad as days past. Rain chances rather low. Heading into Thursday, some scattered showers and thunderstorms will develop. Both Wednesday and Thursday, we'll see high temperatures in the low to mid-90s. For 97 Country, I'm meteorologist Josh Linker.
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0: 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The worker forced the door open, then a head appeared out of the toilet. 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He was down in the goop.
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0: just got off the phone with a friend of mine, Uncle Mike, said that is now his new favorite song. Riley Green's latest, Think As You Drunk, on 97 Country, WPCV. Jared, how's your day going, buddy?
1: It's going good. It's funny. At the end of the song, I really thought that you were singing there for a minute. I thought you were singing at the end. You know, I'm like, wow, Nick sounded pretty good, but it was Toby Keith.
0: Toby Keith. Let me ask you something. Do you consider yourself a fast walker or a slow walker?
1: Oh, man, that's tough because, you know, it depends on the situation and what's going on. But I would say I usually walk pretty quickly, yes.
0: Well, a recent survey found that 7% of people consider themselves a very fast walker. 29% think they're somewhat fast. 43% say they're about average. I fall in that category. I'm about average. 12% say somewhat slow, and 5% say very slow. I guess it depends on how late you are. But what do you do if the person you're walking with is going faster than you? What would you do?
1: You know, usually try to match it, right? But then again, some people are just so fast, you're like, just go ahead. I mean, I don't know. You might get there a few seconds ahead of me. I don't know.
0: Right on point.
1: Try to match them, you know?
0: You're actually right on point because 40% of people say they speed up to match them. 18% ask the person to slow down. Slow your butt down. And 33% just let them go ahead of us. Now, what about the opposite, though? What do you do when the person you're walking with is going slower than you?
1: Slow it down.
0: Oh, well, 63% of us slow down to match their pace. 10% ask them to speed up, and 17% just go ahead of them. Have you ever been on a walk with someone, Jared, that's going too slow and you just left them behind?
1: No.
0: Cool.
1: No, I'm courteous, you know?
0: Yeah, me neither. All right, what you got going on this afternoon at Bartow Ford, my friend?
1: Well, you know what? Today we want to talk about trucks, and more trucks. 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
0: Thanks, my friend.
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2: Heading down from Lakeland to the southbound side of Highway 98, that's a little slow toward Crystal Lake Drive. That's not too bad. And some very minor delays toward Eden Park and toward Polk Parkway. In Tampa, there's a collision on southbound I-275. Now, authorities are on the scene trying to deal with this. It's at the exit for downtown. Delays begin before Hillsborough Avenue and take you toward that point. And you're seeing slowdowns that continue toward the Howard Franklin Bridge after that. Heading down from Orlando and toward Hunter's Creek, there's bumper-to-bumper traffic on the southbound side of Florida's Turnpike, approaching Highway 417. Otherwise, you're not too bad in toward Kissimmee, toward Highway 192. I'm Rick Dixon with your Central Florida traffic.
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0: sound the whistle, blow the horn. It is officially, my friend, quitting time. And I am Nick Allen on the job, getting set to drive you home on a Tuesday afternoon with the latest from Lainey Wilson, phone, keys, wallet. FGL wants you to stick around for a little bit, another look at traffic, and laughing at drive time. 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

0: Georgia Line, stay on 97 Country WPCB. Nick here on the job. Traffic in a minute. Lavender Drive time now because you're stuck in it and you're not a happy camper about it. I understand. Feel free to laugh at these jokes if you want to. And as always, Rimshot, sold separately. Every morning I get up and make instant coffee, so I'll have enough energy to make the regular coffee. My IQ test results came back. They were negative. I went to the museum where they had all the heads and arms from the statues and all the other museums. I'm almost done. DNA to DNA. Do these jeans make me look fat? And finally, I opened a gym called Resolutions. It had gym equipment for the first 2 weeks. Then it becomes a bar. Thank you so much for your time. That is indeed my time. And as always, keep your eyes on the road, your hands upon the wheel at 10 and 2 or 9 and 3 if you really do want to.
1: There's a heavy backup in place in toward Tampa along the northbound side of I-275 that begins at the north end of the Howard Franklin Bridge and takes you around toward at least Bush Boulevard. Heading out of Lakeland, the northbound side of Highway 98, that's a little slow near Memorial Boulevard around toward I-4. And in Orlando, the westbound side of I-4, that's going from Parr Street around toward Highway 408, and again from Sand Lake Road on and off in toward Polk County, that takes you around toward at least Highway 27. I'm Rick Dixon with your Central Florida traffic.
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1: As we approach Wednesday morning, partly cloudy, still a little bit breezy. Temperatures will be in the upper 70s. Wednesday, partly to mostly sunny, just a few showers and thunderstorms. A touch breezy, but not as bad as days past. Rain chances rather low. Heading into Thursday, some scattered showers and thunderstorms will develop. Both Wednesday and Thursday, we'll see high temperatures in the low to mid-90s. For 97 Country, I'm meteorologist Josh Linker.
0: It's going to start to get dark around 8:24 this evening. Otherwise, cloudy skies, 90 degrees with Morgan Wallen on

97 Country Megan Maroney says her mom hates it when she wears Tennessee colors, and she says, don't tell me this is true. Don't tell me you're wearing Tennessee orange. And Megan says, well, at least it's not Florida orange. Here she is.

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0: 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The worker forced the door open, then a head appeared out of the toilet. They asked, what were you doing? He said he was trying to retrieve a Mountain Dew bottle they dropped in. He was down in the goop.
1: He didn't just do the dew, he wallowed in it. 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

0: Jelly Roll filmed the music video for that song you just heard, Hands Up, at San Quentin Rehab Center in San Francisco, and those appearing as his backup band in the clip are actual inmates at the facility. Hands Up from Jelly Roll on 97 Country WPCB. Nick here on the job. Your last look at traffic coming up after a good news story making the rounds. A police officer in Kansas City kept a promise to a cancer survivor after her e-bike was stolen on Mother's Day. A month later, he spotted the bike that was now spray-painted and helped return it. The woman was relying on the bike to get to oncology appointments and said the officer was just as excited as she was when she got it back. And the good news didn't stop there. A local cycling group offered to repair her bike for free. There is still good people out there in this world. All right, let's see how your traffic ends on a Tuesday afternoon. Rick, what's going on?
1: Heading down from Lakeland, there are some brief delays on Highway 98 going south as you head in toward Crystal Lake Drive. And your trouble-free toward Eden Park as you head in toward Polk Parkway. And there's a very heavy backup in toward Tampa along the northbound side of I-275. It begins on the Howard Franklin Bridge and continues toward at least Bush Boulevard, I-75. There's an accident that occurred going northbound at I-4 that's causing very slow traffic in both directions. Plus, there's a delay on I-4 approaching the ramp to go north onto I-75. And heading down from Orlando, the southbound side of Florida's Turnpike, there's a brief backup at I-4. Then you're crawling toward Hunter's Creek toward an accident after Highway 417. I'm Rick Dixon with your Central Florida traffic.
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Nick Allen here on the job for a Tuesday, letting you know that life is indeed a highway. It's Rascal Flatts, 97 Country.

0: For dinner, my loving wife, Miss Nan, made yet again, my friend, another winner. We're talking beef tips over fluffy layer white rice and gravy. Tastes double chocolate chip cookies for dessert, and I washed it all down with water because if I drink a soda, I'm going to be burping all over the place. But I will tell you this, my friend, it was so very tasty. It was indeed. Enough about me. NIC on the JOB with Kenny Chesney. Carry on the way for you. Billy Currington, don't it? But it's Dirks Bentley kicking off the final hour of the show. Graham, I hold on. That's on. 97.5 WPCB,
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But first, Billy Currington, Donut, on 97 Country WPCB.

0: 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Nidbits of information about your favorite stars in the world of country music. Ella Langley had a wardrobe malfunction during her Saturday set last Saturday, opening up for Morgan Wallen in Baltimore when her dress came unzipped during her second song. Thinking quickly, she threw on her Ravens t-shirt and finished the show without a hitch. Speaking of Morgan Wallen, he's been in the studio working on his next musical chapter and also his new single, Been By Now, going to be dropping this Friday. Getting back to Ella Langley for a second, she's glad she didn't become famous right away. It gave her a chance to figure out what worked for her and what didn't.
1: You figure out your boundary with everything. You don't know until you go do it. You don't know you hate it, so you're like, that's not for me. Yeah. But you got to do it first to know.
2: To get to that next
1: yes.
2: step.
3: Well, I'm grateful for those years. I feel like I got a lot of reps in without everyone watching. You know, I see a lot of people these days that get pulled out of high school or right out of their bedroom playing guitar and immediately start going and playing shows out on these big stages. And I'm grateful I had some years to figure that out.
0: And she still has the number one song, Houston, Texas, on the country chart for 14th week in a row. That's some country quick hits for you on 97 Country.
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13: 97 Country Weather. As we approach Wednesday morning, partly cloudy, still a little bit breezy. Temperatures will be in the upper 70s. Wednesday, partly to mostly sunny, just a few showers and thunderstorms, a touch breezy but not as bad as days past, rain chances rather low. Heading into Thursday, some scattered showers and thunderstorms will develop. Both Wednesday and Thursday we'll see high temperatures in the low to mid-90s. For 97 Country, I'm meteorologist Josh Linker.
0: 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Partly cloudy skies, 89 with Shaboozy on

97 Country on the way. Tim McGraw and your Tuesday evening edition of Some Stupid News. Rumor has it Darius Rucker is going to throw in the towel in the next 2 years. Here he is with Scotty McCreary.

0: Surfing can be dangerous. Surfing on top of a speeding train is stupid. And surfing on top of a train while naked is stupidly dangerous and a bit of a scene. Colorado police arrested a man from Arizona named Daniel Balance last week after he was caught surfing naked on top of a moving locomotive. In a statement, the department said, quote, "For those of you who had the unfortunate experience of seeing this gentleman, I want you to know that he was arrested on felony and misdemeanor charges." Daniel expressed his love of vodka, beer, and playing the banjo. Unfortunately, we had to separate him from those loves and the train ride. He wasn't supposed to be on the train to begin with. Police say he broke the window of a Union Pacific Railroad locomotive to enter it.
1: This could very well be the stupidest person on the face of the earth.
0: And this is why I call this bit stupid news, and I'm the idiot who reads it.
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0: Brantley Gilbert, Country Must Be Countrywide on 97 Country, WPCB, Central Florida's country station. Nick on the job. It certainly has been a ball, y'all. Stick around. It's going to be a continuation of me coming up in the next 16 minutes. It is 6:44. Glenn is out sick. Follow me on socials, if you would, at Nick Allen, 975. Nick without a K, Allen with two L's, one E, BRB with James Otto. And a passing thought next to end this part of the show on 97 Country.
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0: 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You know, Brad Paisley always writes these cute little parody songs, and then he comes out with a love song. And this song, I'm assuming, is for his loving wife, Kimberly Williams Paisley. 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